Good morning, everyone. Now let me take you back for a moment. Long before smartphones, long before the internet, even before books were common. Imagine a world where people could only communicate with those right in front of them. No global connection, no sharing of ideas across nations, just silence beyond borders. Now, look at us today. We live in a world where one language can connect millions across countries, cultures, and dreams. That language is English. My name is Max, and I'm from grade 10 in Trimulya Christian High School. And English is not just a subject in this school. It is a bridge, a tool. With English, we can learn from people across the world. We can watch, listen, read, and understand ideas that were once far beyond our reach. It allows us to grow, not just academically, but as individuals who can think globally. And I know this from my own experience.

0: I've taken part in English competitions, including speech competitions. At first, I was nervous. My hands shook. My voice was not steady. And I was afraid. Afraid of making mistakes in front of others. But through those experiences, I learned something important. Confidence does not come before you try. It comes because you try. Each competition helped me improve. I learned how to speak more clearly, how to express my ideas, and how to stand in front of people with courage. And none of that would have been possible without learning English. What matters is courage. The courage to try, the courage to speak. Here at Trimulya, we are given that opportunity. We are not just taught English, we are encouraged to use it. In class, in conversations, in activities, we practice, we improve, and we grow together. Trimulya is not just a school. It is a place where we prepare ourselves for the future. And in that future, English will always be an important part. So let us not see English as just another lesson. See it as your voice to the world. Start simple. Speak even if your voice shakes. Learn even if it feels slow. Because one day, that same voice will be strong enough to inspire others. And maybe, just maybe, it will take you places you never imagined. Thank you.
1: Hello everyone, I'm Mikaela, a 10th grade student at Trimulya. Today I would like to share my personal experience in learning English at Trimulya. First of all, English gives us access to a wider world of knowledge. Many books, websites, and educational resources are written in English. By understanding the language, we are able to learn, explore more ideas, and stay updated with the global information without depending on translations. With the knowledge we learn, there are many education opportunities for us. Since many top universities, international programs, and international competitions use English as their main language. In this era, English is very important in using technology. Most apps, softwares, and online platforms use English. By learning it, we can use technology more effectively and keep up with the digital world and communicate with many people. It acts as a bridge across cultures, allowing us to make friends, share ideas, and understand other cultures. Lastly, learning English helps us grow as individuals. It builds our confidence, improves our thinking skills, and make it easier for us to learn other languages in the future. In our English class, our English teachers teach us a lot of language skills, like listening, speaking, reading, and even writing. They also encourage us to take part in competitions, such as speech and storytelling competitions, like the competition I did in the first semester. From the competition, I learned that it's okay when I make mistakes, but I just need to get back on my feet and keep going. Other than that, I learned that I can express my creativity when communicating in English. In conclusion, English is not just another subject in school. It is a powerful tool that connects us to the world, creates opportunities, and helps us grow. That is why students in Trimulya take English very seriously. Thank you for your attention.